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And I know it might sound stupid, but for me, yeah, I just gotta keep believing, and I've heard.

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2: So won't you lie to me, lie to me. Treat me like I'm not going under. One more ride with me, ride with me. 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